0: 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I sit down in the chair. I cannot see.
1: 最近体育场开始陆续恢复日常运营，拉宁和巴西勒他们还能在这里住多久？
2: For us, unless they need to be here, we are still operating.And we are waiting the government decision. If you see in the sports city, we didn't get back the tents where people live because we don't know if the situation will continue or stay more stable.
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